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8: The top stories this hour. Andy Burnham is expected to set out a series of measures later to give breathing space to people struggling with the cost of living. The new Prime Minister's vowed to make life's essentials more affordable, as well as ending rough sleeping and building more social housing. Britain's seventh PM in a decade spent his first hours in office assembling a new cabinet. John Healey replaces Rachel Reeves as Chancellor, while Wes Treating becomes Defence Secretary. Speaking outside Number 10 yesterday, Mr Burnham promised he'd deliver a new economic model for Britain. These people in Runcorn say they feel left behind.
9: We need something different, we need something new, not just a rehash of what we've had before.
10: We need somebody there who's at our side and who's looking out for us.
11: We've been let down, this country's been let down from past governments. Labour is our chosen government, you know, but the leadership hasn't been there.
8: An inquest into the death of Anne Widdecombe will open in Exeter this morning. The former Conservative minister was found dead at her home on Dartmoor earlier this month. Yesterday, 28-year-old Joshua Kerry from Rotherham was charged with her murder. The US says it's carried out a 10th consecutive night of strikes on Iran, targeting military sites around the Strait of Hormuz. President Trump says Tehran has been hit very hard after three US soldiers were killed. Newcastle continues to mourn Kevin Keegan this morning following his death from cancer, aged 75. The former European Footballer of the Year played for the North East club in the twilight of his career and later managed them. Speaking on Sky Sports in 2013, Keegan says he always felt an emotional pull towards the black and white stripes.
12: My father was a Geordie. Without ever being to Newcastle, I felt this thing inside me, maybe in my genes almost, that was a pull. And every time I went up there to play, even with Liverpool, when I played against him in the cup final, it felt something really special.
8: And Lionel Messi says the pain of Argentina's World Cup final defeat to Spain is immense and it'll take time to heal. From Sky News, I'm Daisy Steele.

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4: The top stories this hour. The new Chancellor says helping families with the cost of living is the government's immediate priority as Andy Burnham's new cabinet gets to work.
5: The Prime Minister and I have talked about how we will work in lockstep to meet the fiscal rules with a buffer against uncertainty and how we'll make life more affordable for working people right across the UK.
4: That was John Healey, who's replaced Rachel Reeves as Chancellor. Ed Miliband has become Foreign Secretary. Angela Rayner returns as Housing Secretary. Shabana Mahmood remains Home Secretary. And Wes Streeting is the new Defence Secretary. The new Prime Minister has promised to unveil his first cost of living measures later today as part of what he calls a circuit breaker for Britain. An inquest into the death of Anne Widdecombe will open in Exeter this morning. The former Conservative minister, who later joined Reform, was found dead at her home on Dartmoor earlier this month. Yesterday, 28-year-old Joshua Kerry from Rotherham was charged with her murder. The US says it's carried out a 10th consecutive night of strikes on Iran, targeting military sites around the Strait of Hormuz. President Trump says Tehran has been hit very hard after three US soldiers were killed. Newcastle fans have been paying tribute to Kevin Keegan following their former player and manager's death, aged 75.
6: He saved the club. We were going into the third division. We were going nowhere. We were going out of business. He saved the club. This wouldn't be here if it wasn't for him. That's why he's King Kev. That's why he's a legend.
7: He got promoted. He attracted the legs of Beardsley and modelled in the team and made them better players. His impact on the club's just, you can't measure it.
4: Keegan also enjoyed a trophy-laden spell at Liverpool, was named World Player of the Year twice, and captained and managed England. And Donald Trump has imposed a 50% tariff on a wide range of Canadian imports, escalating a dispute with one of America's biggest trading partners. The new duties are aimed at products including wine, hockey sticks, and cement. France Sky News, I'm Daisy Stevens.

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5: The top stories this hour. As Andy Burnham enters number 10 as the new Prime Minister, we're hearing how small Welsh businesses are struggling to stay afloat. New figures suggest only one in six firms expect to grow in the next year, with rising costs continuing to pile on pressure. Entrepreneurs across the country are telling us they're feeling less optimistic about the future than ever before. Fleur Ellen from the Federation of Small Businesses Wales says urgent action is needed.
6: Small businesses are worried about the overall state of the economy, and this is acting as a barrier to growth. Now, businesses are facing a heavy tax burden, they're facing rising labour costs, running costs are still going up for almost 9 in 10 small firms.
5: Meanwhile, the new PM is set to reveal cost of living measures on his first full day in the job. He's put the ex-Defence Secretary, John Healey, in charge of finances, replacing Rachel Reeves. Angela Rayner and Wes Streeting are among the others back in Cabinet. England manager Thomas Tuchel has called Kevin Keegan a true hero of football. The former England player, captain and boss has died aged 75 after a battle with cancer. Known as King Kev, he was respected for always speaking from his heart, like he did when he resigned as England head coach following a defeat to Germany in 2000.
7: I just don't feel I can quite find that little bit of extra that I think you need at this level to find a winning formula. And I just feel I've given it my best shot. And I don't want to go on and outstay my welcome.
5: Further details of this year's Wales Air Show have been unveiled, with displays set to take to the skies above Swansea Bay. More than 200,000 people are expected to attend the event this weekend. And the Powerball lottery is now available to play in the UK. Customers here will compete with Americans to win shared jackpots that can balloon into the billions.
0: Weather.
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5: Another dry day with plenty of sunshine across Wales, highs of 27 degrees. That's the latest. I'm Tom Preece.
0: Swansea Bay's best music with Lee and Claire at breakfast.
9: Just gone 6 o'clock. Happy Tuesday. Good morning.
10: Yes, another sunny day across South Wales. Good morning.
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0: Alex Warren's Fever Dream, thank you so much for getting us on your summer holidays.
1: Yes, hello, good morning. Day two of the summer holidays.
0: Day two, help me.
1: Oh, it's going to be a long one for you, Lee.
0: Help me.
1: I've got to go into hiding, so I don't have to look after the niece and nephew.
0: I feel like that little fly in the Fly movie when he turns into half human, half. Help me, help me. Caught in the web, help me. The black and white one, the dark one, although they're all dark, terrible movies.
1: Yes, yes, quite dark indeed.
0: Anyway, a fifth of men stretch the truth about their height when it comes to dating, according to new research.
1: You know, I've seen women talking about this, and there's somebody who says, I can't remember what rule she said. I think she said it's the -3 rule.
0: What the heck is the -3 rule?
1: The -3
0: rule. Is that the how many body count thing?
1: No. So basically, it's something else. So with your height, if a guy says on his profile that he is 6 foot, take away 3 inches and that'll be his real height.
0: I see.
1: So she said, when it comes to height and men on dating apps, use the -3 rule. So
0: use
1: I don't
0: the
1: know
0: minus
1: if it's true.
0: Three rule.
1: I haven't been on dating apps. I do know a lot of guys exaggerate about their height and they want to appear taller. But obviously in real life, we're going to know how tall you are. So I don't know why you do it.
0: True.
1: But I don't know. It seems to be a big thing, doesn't it?
0: Or a little thing. Yeah, yeah. the average, it goes on to say that the average man adds 2 inches to his height.
1: There you go. There you go. Yeah. So maybe take a -2 off it instead of -3.
0: Well, either way. It's all the same lying down though, isn't it? What? Shut up. Ridiculous. Who came up with that?
1: I know, right?
0: Right. It's the summer holidays. It's Anastasia.

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8: Good morning, a quiet start for the roads this Tuesday morning. 49 to Cardiff Gate, the M4 moving well. All approaches are looking clear so far. The 465 to Llandossy on the move, so is the A467 to Ynysforgan. A483 to Pentlegair coping well. There's no delays towards Llangefelych or Llansannet. And it's moving towards Pentlegair, moving towards Swansea for the city centre. There's no problems to report. Fabian Way clear, so is Gowerton Lugher. No delays for Getty or Forest Bach crosses.
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0: Swansea Bay Radio. Coming up this morning, we'll do the 10 to 10 minute teaser. Yes, you may not be familiar with this, of course.
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0: Bruno Mars, Swansea Bay Radio. Coming up after 7 this morning, the game with no name. We'll explain fully what that is. Before that, the usual game we play. It's the 10-2-10 minute teaser.
1: You can have a guess if you like. 07740 938 500 is the WhatsApp number, or head onto Facebook and pop your guesses on there. It's always on there just after 6 o'clock in the morning. Give us a like on Facebook too. Today's is 22% of people admit they always do this before leaving the house.
0: Phone, keys, wallet.
1: Oh, there's always that
0: phone, keys, wallet.
1: What was the song? Where my keys, where my phone.
0: Yeah.
1: Where my wallet.
0: Britain's Got Talent, fella.
1: Yeah,
0: whatever
1: that old
0: it was.
1: One, yeah. That's not right, though. 22% of people admit they always do this before leaving the house.

0: 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Thank you for your guesses so far on the 10-to-10-minute teaser.
1: Yep, you can WhatsApp us 07740 938 500. Which is what Sarah's done. She says, so 22% of people admit they always do this before leaving the house. Sarah says, check, they've locked the back door. Mike says, go back for a final look in the mirror.
0: have a quick, check yourself out.
1: I never have time. I just never even bother anymore. Emma says, use the loo. Yeah. Well, just in case, innit? Oh, I better add, go to the toilet. Reese says, check the weather forecast. And Kelly says, make sure all the plugs are switched off.
0: Oh, good grief.
1: Yeah.
0: How would you control your devices outside the house?
1: It's hard. Yeah. Dan said what you said, pat their pockets for phone, keys and wallet.
0: Yeah.
1: And Laura says, take a photo of the cooker to prove it's off. I guess if you're, you know, if you're really,
0: if you're
1: one
0: mind,
1: of those people
0: yeah.
1: who gets the car and go, no, wait, is it off? And
0: have
1: you
0: I
1: have
0: done
1: to go
0: it?
1: Back in again. Yeah. That's kind of a brilliant idea, although your phone would be full of other
0: But you
1: pictures.
0: do, and you chase, like, leave the house and you're like, oh, did I lock the door? I did, yeah. I know I did.
1: Yeah. Can I help it, can you?
0: No, get your guesses in for this.
1: 22% of people admit they always do this before leaving the house.
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4: Good morning, a quiet start for the roads this Tuesday morning. 49 to the Caldera, the M4 moving well. All approaches are on the move for the 4119 to Miskin, for the A470 to Corriton, for the A4067 to Ynysforgan at 45, and for the 465 to Llandarcy. Swansea moving well for Fabian Way Keeper Raid. No delays for Gowerton or Lucher. Moving well for Sketty Cross. No problems for Carmarthen Road, Forest Bach Cross on the A483. That's the latest. I'm Hannah Cox.
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0: To the moon and back, Swansea Bay's best music is here, getting you through your Tuesday morning with this morning.
1: 22% of people admit they always do this before leaving the house. Gareth says turn around because they think they've forgotten something. Yeah. Chloe says check your teeth for food. That's brilliant. I don't know why I don't
0: do that. What a great idea that is.
1: Yeah, or even to check, you know, like you've got like breakfast or toothpaste on your face.
0: Yeah.
1: Yeah, that's a brilliant guess. That's really good. Nicola says spray perfume or aftershave before you leave. Yes, that's a good one. Tom says check the front door handle twice. And Jess is brilliant. Look outside through the window to see who's out there before you leave. That's brilliant.
0: Yeah, no, that's a really good point. I have done that. If there's neighbours out there you don't want to say hello to.
1: That's hilarious.
0: You're like, they're still out there.
1: Oh, brilliant. Brilliant, Jess. Brilliant,
0: I don't want to get into a conversation, do I? Not now. right, Killers and Big Reveal coming up.

0: So the Game of No Name is coming up for you for Tuesday morning after 7. Today we'll explain that in full. First of all, it's on for you.
1: The big unveiling.
0: Yes.
1: Well done, if you got this right. 22% of people admit they always do this before leaving the house. It's say goodbye to the dog.
0: Oh, is that it?
1: That's it.
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12: The top stories this hour as Andy Burnham steps into number 10 as Prime Minister. Small Welsh businesses say they're struggling to stay afloat. New figures show only one in six firms expect to grow in the next year, with rising costs making things much harder. Fleur Ellens from the Federation of Small Businesses Wales.
13: Small firms under real and sustained pressure. Only around one in six small businesses expect to grow over the next year, while nearly one in three expect to either shrink, sell up, or to close entirely. Now for Wales, that's particularly worrying.
12: Meanwhile, the new PM's announced VAT on electricity bills will be removed in Wales, England and Scotland from October. It'll be funded by the cancelled digital ID scheme. Overnight, Aberavon MP Stephen Kinnock's been named as the new Welsh Secretary. An inquest heard how a three-year-old girl from New Tredegar drowned in a swimming pool while on holiday in Mallorca. Aleri Ellesmere was found unresponsive at a private villa in June and died the next day. A full inquest is due to take place next April. Fans across football and beyond have been remembering Kevin Keegan, who's died of cancer at the age of 75. A legendary player for Liverpool, the former England captain was also synonymous with Newcastle, where he was manager. Ex-Liverpool striker John Aldridge says he'll always be loved.
14: As a player, as a person, as a manager, he was amazing.
12: Back here, further details of this year's Wales Air Show have been unveiled, with displays set to take to the skies above Swansea Bay. More than 200,000 people are expected to attend the event this weekend. And the Powerball lottery's now available to play in the UK. Customers here will compete with Americans to win shared jackpots that can balloon into the billions.
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12: Another dry day with plenty of sunshine across Wales, highs of 27 degrees. That's the latest. I'm Tom Preece.
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0: 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Good morning.
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0: Girls Aloud, The Promise, Swansea Bay's best music on a Tuesday morning with a game with no name, which is not coming up just yet. It's on the way very soon.
1: Yeah, I think it's a nice, easy one for Tuesday, to be honest.
0: Good.
1: So, you know, it's the summer holidays. Let's give everybody a chance, isn't it?
0: Actually, to be fair, we should make them, we should think in our minds, we should make them easy all week.
1: Yeah, that's true.
0: Yeah, we should try and get on with that. Your turn today to give me and, well, anyone else who wants to join in a cryptic clue.
1: A cryptic clue, but it'll be nice and easy, especially when Lee whittles it down. It'll be good. You'll get to it. Swansea Bay Radio.
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15: 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With our friends at Nathaniel Cars in Bridgend, Cardiff, Cwmbran, and Swansea. 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
1: Good morning, a fairly quiet start for the roads this Tuesday morning. 49 to Cardiff Gate, the M4 on the move, so as the approaches. 465 clear to Llan Darcy. The usual delays for the A467 to Ynysforgan at 45 on the move. Coping well for the A483 to Pentregerwyd Junction, 47. And there's no delays towards Llangefelych or Llan Samlet. Moving for Swansea in the city centre for Oystermouth Road, Mumbles Road. No delays either for Gowerton or across Lougher Bridge. That's your latest. I'm Hannah Cox.
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0: Nelly Furtado's Man Eater, Swansea Bay's best music, and the game with no name.
1: Oh, ready? All ready to go? Nice
0: All
1: and early?
0: Ready to go, nice and early. Let's go.
1: Okay. Come on, everybody can get this one. So it is a cryptic clue. The answer could be absolutely anything. But Lee, please don't shout it out if you know the answer, okay?
0: Just well, not much danger know. Of that.
1: You wait. Okay, so your clue today is the spookiest filing system.
0: The spookiest filing system. What? Right, okay, I need to think about this and then try and ask some questions.
1: Yes.
0: Some probing questions, which I will do.
1: Ask the questions. 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

0: Never forget. Take that, Swansea Bay Radio. Cheers for getting us on. Maybe that's why they put an elephant in their circus tour. An elephant never forgets.
1: That's where the original idea came from.
0: Yeah, that's where it is, honestly. Get your guesses in today for the game of no name, please.
1: Your clue today is the spookiest filing system.
0: Okay, so spooky, ghostly, alien, witches, and then filing system. Where are we at with that? Is this a TV show?
1: Yes, it's a TV show.
0: Is it? I've dived straight in. Look at that.
1: Nice. Look at that.
0: Okay, is it a kids' TV show?
1: No.
0: Oh, right. Because I'd have gone with like Scooby-Doo. Don't know what that's got to do with filing systems.
1: Yeah, they definitely don't have any organisation skills to have a filing system, do they?
0: You got a crazy
1: not
0: dog.
1: Even Velma. I mean, she's got a notepad and pen, but she's got a filing system.
0: No, Shaggy doesn't know what day it is.
1: No, true.
0: I don't think
1: Fred does either.
0: No, he's too busy running around
1: looking
0: with the girls.
1: Himself?
0: Yeah, and looking at himself. Oh, so it's a TV show. It's not a kids' TV show.
1: No.
0: Give me that. Just say it to me again.
1: The spookiest filing system.
0: So scary. Scary.
1: Yes.
0: Filing system. What do you file things in? You file computer, cabinet. Where do you file things in a cabinet, in a drawer?
1: I think you're overthinking this one, Jim.
0: Am I?
1: I think you're going in, too hard.
0: Yes. Well, we'll have a little. But let's try and work this out. Let's get on new Taylor Swift.
1: It's also, I'll tell you, it's also topical. It's also topical.
0: Oh, is it?
1: You won't know why, though.
0: No. Helpful clues.
1: Yep, it doesn't help. Sorry.

0: Taylor Swift. I knew it. I knew you. But I don't know this. Not a clue. Stuck.
1: You've danced around. I can't believe you've said...
0: Filing system.
1: Things out loud.
0: Look, file keeper.
1: The spookiest filing scariness. System. It's a TV show specifically for adults. I got to be honest. I watched it as a 15-year-old.
0: Spookiest filing system.
1: So that should give you a clue of the time it was about.
0: Okay. All right. Yeah. Okay. I'm going to do my best here. So, so you're talking 90s then.
1: I'm going to do my best.
0: I'm going to do my best. So you're talking 90, mid-90s kind of vibes or what?
1: I think so, yeah. I'll double check because I don't want to be wrong.
0: Right. Mid-90s sort of.
1: I nearly said it out loud what it was.
0: As you're typing it in, say it out loud.
1: Oh, early 90s.
0: Is it specifically a scary or spooky TV show? So it's meant to be scary.
1: Yes.
0: It's meant to be scary. I think I'm going to take a guess.
1: Creepy. Yeah.
0: I'm going to take a guess at what it is next, right?
1: Gosh, I was like 5 years old watching it.
0: And I could be wrong.
1: Really.
0: I'm going to take a big guess, a stab in the dark.
1: Okay.
0: And we'll see.
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3: The M4 moving 49 to Cardiff Gate. It is slow approaching for the 465 to Llan Darcy now, but all other approaches are moving well. The A467 to Ynysforogan at 45 on the move, so is the A483 to Pentlegair, and it's coping well for Swansea in the city centre for Oystermouth Road, Mumbles Road, Fabian Way and Key Parade. Gowerton is moving for the Victoria Road roundabout. The usual delays on the A484 and across Lugher Bridge are coping nicely. No problems for Sketty Cross. I'm Hannah Cox.
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0: CNCO Little Mix, Swansea Bay Radio, big reveal is pretty much here, really. The only stab in the dark I'm going to take at this is Tales from the Crypt, which, you know, is not the right answer, is it?
1: No!
0: But it's a TV show.
1: Yeah?
0: And it's a... I'll say
1: one thing to you that you've already said.
0: I haven't said anything.
1: Know that you did. You'll get the TV show, okay? So it's called The Spookiest Filing System. That's your clue. And you said aliens. You said it.
0: Aliens.
1: Really early on.
0: I now know what it is.
1: And other scary, spooky things.
0: Yes. Oh, I'm going to say it then.
1: Go on then.
0: Is it The X-Files?
1: Of course it's The X-Files.
0: Oh, good.
1: And do you know why?
0: Go on.
1: Today is Invite an Alien to Live With You Day.
0: Well, I would not have known that.
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12: The top stories this hour. New Prime Minister Andy Burnham's announced VAT on electricity bills will be removed in Wales, England and Scotland from October. It'll be funded by the cancelled digital ID scheme. It comes as we're hearing how small Welsh businesses are struggling to stay afloat. New figures suggest only one in six firms expect to grow in the next year, with rising costs continuing to pile on pressure. Entrepreneurs across the country are telling us they're feeling less optimistic about the future than ever before. Fleur Ellen from the Federation of Small Businesses Wales says the new PM must take urgent action.
13: Small businesses are worried about the overall state of the economy, and this is acting as a barrier to growth. Now, businesses are facing a heavy tax burden, they're facing rising labour costs, running costs are still going up for almost 9 in 10 small firms.
12: An inquest heard how a 3-year-old girl from New Tredegar drowned in a swimming pool while on a family holiday in Mallorca. Aleri Ellesmere was found unresponsive at a private villa in June and died the next day. A full inquest is due to take place next April. England manager Thomas Tuchel's called Kevin Keegan a true hero of football. The former England player captain and boss has died aged 75 after a battle with cancer. He resigned as England head coach following a defeat to Germany in 2000.
14: I just don't feel I can quite find that little bit of extra that I think you need at this level. And I just feel I've given it my best shot. And I don't want to go on and outstay my welcome.
12: Further details of this year's Wales Air Show have been unveiled, with displays set to take to the skies above Swansea Bay. More than 200,000 people are expected to attend the event this weekend. And the Powerball lottery is now available to play in the UK. Customers here will compete with Americans to win share jackpots that can balloon into the billions.
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12: Another dry day with plenty of sunshine across Wales, highs of 27 degrees. That's the latest. I'm Tom Priest.
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0: Good morning, just gone 8 o'clock. Happy Tuesday.
1: Hello, good morning. It's Lee and Claire with you.

0: Ordinary Alex Warren, Swansea Bay Radio. Morning. Thank you so much for getting us on today.
1: Yes. Hello. Good morning. Thank you for sticking with us through the summer holidays.
0: What a more pleasant evening it was last night, and what a more pleasant morning it was to pleasant morning to wake up to, and like not open the bedroom door and be greeted by a wall of heat. It's like, this is almost normal.
1: I know. It got to like early evening, didn't it? And just that lovely cool breeze. You're like, this is what we wanted.
0: This is what we need.
1: Yeah.
0: Yeah.
1: Just take the temperature down a bit, please. Yeah. So, you know, to have human temperature houses has been quite pleasant for an evening.
0: It's been good, isn't it? It's been enjoyable. Now you can get all that painting and decorating done that you need to do. Well, maybe not.
1: I won't be doing that.
0: Maybe not. Anyway, good to have you here this morning. We'll continue with LMC, you too.

0: Summer holidays are here. Maybe you could get yourself some cash for the summer holidays.
1: Oh, that would be pretty good. That would solve a lot of problems. Make me a
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10: 49 to Cardiff Gate. The M4 is moving well. It's slow approaching for the 465 to Llandarcy, though. Busier for the A4067 to Ynysfordigan at 45. And slower for Llangennach on the A4138 Pont y Dylais Road as you make your way to Hendy and Llanelli at Junction 48. Swansea on the move for the city centre. No delays for Fabian Way or Oystermouth Road. Gowerton is slowing up, though, for the Victoria Road roundabout on the A484 and across Lugher Bridge. I'm Hannah Cox.
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0: I know, they gravitate to some cash for pretty much doing nothing. And then you're like, oh, you spend your days down the mines, digging holes, working hard. And then you got the Ibiza final boss making 2 million quid.
1: I mean, it does, I was going to say put everything into perspective. It just makes me sad.
0: Yeah. Yep. Yeah.
1: But he had a very fruitful year, and it's thanks to appearances. You know, he's making over $2,000 a post on social media.
0: I hope he's paying tax on it. I'm sure he is.
1: I'm guessing he is, because he's obviously quite public.
0: He's probably got people behind him telling him what to do and how to do it. But yeah.
1: Yes. Yeah.
0: Oh, man. So. 2 million quid in 1 year for doing, like, for having terrible hair. I'd have done that years ago if I'd have known that.
1: Did you see it's a wig?
0: And then it turns out it was a wig anyway. Not even his hair.
1: It's not his real hair. So he puts that on and he looks like a little mushroom.
0: Yes. That's a good way of describing it.
1: Yeah. That's the only way I can describe it. It's a perfectly, like, floofy mushroom.
0: I'm not sure what kind of button mushroom or a, I don't know.
1: I know. Just a perfectly, like, floof. Well, I don't know. But there we go. I mean, yep. two million in just 1 year, which tells you he's going to make more this year.
0: Yeah, I reckon, though. I mean, he's 26, right? He's got a long way to go before retirement. How long is this going to go?
1: Is he only 26?
0: 20, I know. I was at number one.
1: He genuinely looks in his 40s.
0: Well,
1: come on.
0: It's going to, as I say, he's got a long way to go before retirement. Is this going to keep it up until he's 68?
1: I mean, I don't know how long the Ibiza final boss will last, but at least he's making some money now. He makes about 60K for each personal appearance, mind.
0: Yeah, it's not bad.
1: How? Who's paying £60,000 to have him somewhere?
0: Yeah, not me. No. Nope.
1: Lots of people, apparently.
0: Yeah.
1: Lots of people.
0: Yeah. Oh, we're in the wrong job. In the wrong business.
1: Oh, come on, put a stupid outfit on and go for a quick dance in, like, I don't know. Where would you go? I don't know. I'll do it in the Gran Canaria and you do it somewhere else. Yeah. And try and rake money in that way.
0: Not going to work, is it? Not going to work.
1: No.
0: Oh, well.
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0: Aye, no more scrolling, just ask for what you want to watch. Yeah, well, be careful. I mean, but ask for don't get your worms mixed up.
1: Yeah, we've heard how accents can edit the searches of Alexa, but it's good.
0: Be careful.
1: It is nice.
0: Go to the old Nation Player app there, which is free to download.

0: Summer holiday, Swansea Bay's best music is here, and we're here till 10 this morning. Old Phil's coming up. Why am I saying old a lot today? Old this, old that, everything old.
1: Old.
0: Phil's
1: old.
0: Not old.
1: Is it because you woke up and you
0: old
1: felt
0: fire
1: old?
0: Old Fire TV, old this, old Phil. Yeah, maybe it is, maybe it is. Maybe it's day one of the summer holidays has killed me off already.
1: Did you have a busy day?
0: It ended in cutting Barbie's hair and me explaining it's not going to come back. You can't glue it back on. Oh, I know that. I just want to give him a bob cut.
1: Oh, yeah. And once you've cut it, there's no going back.
0: No going back.
1: And daughter number two will learn that the hard way, unfortunately.
0: Well, she knows, but she's got like 73 of them or something.
1: Oh, so they can all have bobs.
0: At last count. So just losing one or two is fine. It's fine. Balding a couple of them is all right, to be fair.
1: Yeah, because it never turns into a bob. It just goes shorter and shorter and shorter.
0: Yeah.
1: Until Barbie's got a crew cut.
0: And I said, do me a favour, don't leave all the hair all over the floor and the rug in the living. I come down this morning, it's all Barbie hair. Yeah. So it's, don't leave it all there. All right, no, I won't. No, it's everywhere.
1: Yeah.
0: So, yeah.
1: Yeah. Well, she's 6'7". What do you expect?
0: Yeah. Thanks for cleaning that up after you. Yeah, brilliant. Anyway, I'm sure you'll come up with your own ideas of what to do today. Sure you will.
1: Someone somewhere has gone, get the Barbies out from the scissors.
0: Get the Barbies out.
1: Occupied for ages.
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3: Good morning. The M4 moving 49 to Cardiff Gate. It is still slow approaching, though, for the 465 to Llandarcy, for the A467 to Ynysforogan at 45, and for Llangennach on the A4138 Pontydelais Road as you make your way to Hendy and Llanelli at Junction 48. Swansea getting busier for the city centre for Oystermouth Road. It is still slow for Gowerton at the Victoria Road roundabout on the A484 and across Slucher Bridge. It is moving, though, for Forest Fach Cross. That's the latest. I'm Hannah Cox.
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1: Riding solo, Jason Derulo, Swansea Bay Radio. More tunes like that tonight in the old happy hour. See, it's, I've done it again, the old happy hour. Instead of just the happy hour. What's the old happy hour?
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6: The top stories this hour. The new Prime Minister's hoping to put more money in people's pockets with his first big policy announcement. VAT will be removed from household electricity bills in Wales, England and Scotland from October, funded by cancelling plans for digital ID cards. And as Andy Burnham steps into number 10, small Welsh businesses are warning us they're struggling to stay afloat. New figures show only one in six firms expect to grow in the next year, with rising costs making things much harder. Fleur Ellen is from the Federation of Small Businesses Wales.
7: Small firms under real and sustained pressure. Only around one in six small businesses expect to grow over the next year, while nearly one in three expect to either shrink, sell up, or to close entirely. Now for Wales, that's particularly worrying.
6: An inquest heard how a three-year-old girl from New Tredegar drowned in a swimming pool while on a family holiday in Mallorca. Aleri Ellesmere was found unresponsive at a private villa in June and died the next day. A full inquest is due to take place next April. Fans across football and beyond are remembering Kevin Keegan, who's died of cancer at the age of 75. A legendary player for Liverpool, the former England captain was also synonymous with Newcastle, where he was manager. Ex-Liverpool striker John Aldridge says he'll always be loved.
8: And I know a lot of Newcastle fans, and they loved him as much as Liverpool football club supporters did as well. As a player, as a person, as a manager, he was amazing.
6: Further details of this year's Wales Air Show have been unveiled, with displays set to take to the skies above Swansea Bay. More than 200,000 people are expected to attend the event this weekend. And the Powerball lottery is now available to play in the UK. Customers here will compete with Americans to win share jackpots that can balloon into the billions.
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6: Another dry day with plenty of sunshine across Wales, highs of 27 degrees. That's the latest. I'm Tom Preece.
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0: Time, just you and
1: Phil Hoyles is coming up later on this morning from 10 o'clock. Shani's, of course, back from 3 later on, but we are here till 10.
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1: New Olivia Rodrigo. I know.

0: Girl on Fire, Alicia Keys, Swansea Bay's best music for your summer holidays, all through your summer holidays.
1: Yes, hello, good morning. It's Lee and Claire with you.
0: Have all the students gone back home now? I suppose they have, haven't they,
1: oh, from Swansea? Oh, gosh, yeah, they went. I think they went a while ago.
0: Yeah, they have, haven't they?
1: Because you've got to think about when the A-levels finish and also, you know, university courses, but they tend to be like May.
0: So we've got plenty
1: of
0: room,
1: so
0: really.
1: So much time off, yeah.
0: Plenty of room at the air show for the forthcoming weekend to get yourself
1: of
0: there.
1: Of course. Do you know, I forgot.
0: What, you really forgot? How could you forget?
1: Totally forgot about it.
0: How could you forget? I wonder what the weather's like this weekend. I genuinely do need to know what the weather's like.
1: I think it's all right. Again, there's no sign of rain. I always say, always a chance of a shower, obviously.
0: Yes.
1: But it's looking a bit cloudy, possibly, but all right.
0: Well, cloudy's not a great thing, really.
1: Highs around 21, 20. Yeah, do you know, I think it's all right, because if it's cloudy, you can actually see the stuff in the sky. When it's really bright and sunny, you can't, I struggle to see.
0: But they can't do the full performance if there's cloud.
1: Is it?
0: Yeah, especially the big ones and the jets and stuff.
1: Well, Friday looks uninterrupted, and then it's looking a little bit cloudy for Saturday, Sunday and Monday. But look, it's Tuesday. So,
0: Today's Tuesday. Yes. Yeah.
1: Almost no point in looking at the forecast today.
0: No.
1: I guess.
0: K-pop Demon Hunters coming up.
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1: Yeah.
0: Isn't that what everyone does there? 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
1: everyone
0: songs.
1: Else. Yeah,
0: why not?
1: Remember Pinch from the Past? A little Pinch from the Past.
0: A little Pinch from the Past. Yeah, I love it. 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

0: Swansea Bay Radio. Good morning. Thank you for getting us on this morning. Phil is coming up this morning from 10. He's got the 10 of 10, 10 songs, 1 year. We'll tell you who's on the Workplace Challenge in a sec after you fill us me in.
1: It was the year that one particular song spent 15 weeks at number one thanks to a film.
0: Right.
1: Guess, can you guess? Because there's only a couple, isn't it?
0: A
1: handful of songs.
0: Is it Everything I Do?
1: No.
0: I Do It For You?
1: No.
0: Oh, right.
1: So go on to the next one.
0: What on earth? What spent 15 weeks at number... Is it Titanic?
1: No.
0: Like the sleep...
1: That would be the second guess. Yeah. Brilliant guesses. Not that one.
0: All excellent guesses.
1: All excellent.
0: What else was there? There was the Titanic, Bryan Adams.
1: It was after a comedy, a rom-com film in the cinemas.
0: Yes.
1: And then this resulted in 15 weeks.
0: Wet, wet, wet.
1: Yes!
0: Love is all
1: well
0: around.
1: Well done. Well done, you.
0: Oh.
1: 15 weeks at number one, thanks to Four Weddings and a Funeral. It was also the film that catapulted Hugh Grant into stardom too. It was the year Oasis released their debut single, Supersonic. Also in the cinema was Lion King, Forrest Gump and Speed. And Friends aired first in this year, as well as The Vicar of Dibley and The Fast Show.
0: Okay, good. Workplace challenge coming up today as well. Ninja Warrior, innit, this week?
1: Yeah, Ninja Warrior in Park Tawi, which is a good idea for somewhere to go this summer as well.
0: Of course. Mm-hmm. And then, Shani's back on from three.
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1: Well, have a lovely day today, whatever your plan is. 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
9: The top stories this hour. New Prime Minister Andy Burnham's announced VAT on electricity bills will be removed in Wales, England and Scotland from October. It'll be funded by the cancelled digital ID scheme. It also comes as we're hearing how small Welsh businesses want help from the new PM. New figures suggest only one in six firms expect to grow in the next year, with rising costs continuing to pile on pressure. Fleur Ellen from the Federation of Small Businesses in Wales says Mr. Burnham must take urgent action.
10: Small businesses are worried about the overall state of the economy, and this is acting as a barrier to growth. Now, businesses are facing a heavy tax burden, they're facing rising labour costs, running costs are still going up for almost 9 in 10 small firms.
9: People from across South Wales are being urged to keep their windows and doors closed as firefighters deal with a wildfire in Blaenavon. Smoke spread from the blaze as far as Cardiff and Caerphilly this morning. Crews tell us they're on the scene and are dealing with the incident. England manager Thomas Tuchel's calling Kevin Keegan a true hero of football. The former England player, captain and boss has died aged 75 following a battle with cancer. He resigned as England head coach following a defeat to Germany in 2000.
11: I just don't feel I can quite find that little bit of extra that I think you need at this level to find a winning formula. And I just feel I've given it my best shot.
9: More details of this year's Wales Air Show have been unveiled, with displays set to take to the skies above Swansea Bay. More than 200,000 people are expected to attend the event this weekend. And UK players will be able to buy tickets for the world's biggest jackpot game, Powerball, from today. One line costs £4, but prizes in the US-based game can balloon into the billions. Thursday's draw currently stands at more than £300 million.
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9: Another dry day with plenty of sunshine across Wales. Highs of 27 degrees. That's the latest. I'm Tom Preece.
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14: Good morning. Welcome to Tuesday in the sunshine. It's your top 10 at 10. We're coming from the year today. Now, Take That had a hit with Sure. Sheryl Crow had a hit with All I Wanna Do. And then there was this. We start with Corona.

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0: Hey, Sheryl Crow, All I Wanna Do. Before that, Take That and Sure, and we started your top 10 at 10 from Swansea Bay Radio today with a massive tune from Corona. It's the rhythm of the night. How are you today? It's Phil and your top 10 at 10 from which year today? 07740938500. It's the year that Tony Blair was confirmed as the new leader of the Labour Party following the unexpected death of John Smith. And also Nelson Mandela became the president of South Africa in this year too. And we're all loving at the cinema the brand new movie, Mrs. Doubtfire.
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0: Tori Amos and Cornflake Girl. Warren G and Regulate. It's your top 10 at 10 from Swansea Bay Radio on a Tuesday morning. 07740938500. If you think you know the answer today, you can also head towards our Facebook page as well. We're coming from the year today that after 12 years, the final Austin Maestro car rolled off the production line. Remember those? I always seem to think there was something to do with it talking. I don't know whether that was actually true or not, but I'm sure it did something like put on your seatbelt or something like that. Also, Disney's original film The Lion King had its premiere in Hollywood in this year. But what year was it? That was on the big screen. On the small screen, we were once again enjoying the Generation Game.
1: You have 40 seconds starting from now. On the conveyor belt tonight, we have a case of champagne, a rocking elephant, a decorative chair, a personal stereo, an old TV aerial.
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0: I had a picture disc of this song. It's shaped like a palm tree. I loved it and I've lost it. I'm absolutely gutted. I'm not going to talk too much about it. Before that, Michelle Gale and Sweetness, a massive tune from this year. So Richard Branson launched Virgin Cola in this year. Justin Bieber was born in this year. It's your top 10 of 10. Which year is it on Swansea Bay Radio today? 07740938500. This was brand new in the telly. It was Wipeout.
1: I give the answers. Now players have to tell me if they're right answers or they're wrong answers. Right ones put money in the bank. Wrong wipes it out again. There's cash and there's mystery prizes on the way to somebody going for the big one. 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

0: So it was a massive tune at Ritzy's and probably everywhere, really. Wigfield and Saturday Night Prince and The Most Beautiful Girl in the World before that on Swansea Bay Radio's Top 10 at 10. But who's right here?
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0: Well, coming through with 1994, we've got Oliver and Rhiannon in Sketty. We've also got Tom Evans in Uplands, Kerris Williams in Calais, Amelia Morgan in Llansamlet, Isla Thomas in Bishopston, Jack in Gowerton and Arthur in Dunvon. All right, with 1994. We'll play again tomorrow at the same time. Great tunes all the way through till 3 on Swansea Bay Radio. Let's get you back to the music with this one, 17 Going Under. It's Sam Fitt.

0: 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It's Teddy Swims and Mr. Know-It-All. 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Got some great tunes coming up after the news. We'll update that on Swansea Bay Radio next. 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
5: Hi, Nan. 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Whoa. 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
7: The top stories this hour. Andy Burnham's announced tax cuts on household electricity bills in his first major policy announcement as Prime Minister. VAT will be scrapped in Britain from October, saving homes around £45 a year. It's to be funded by cancelling plans for digital IDs, but allies of Sakir Starmer claim that scheme was unfunded. And as Andy Burnham steps into number 10, small Welsh businesses are warning him they're struggling to stay afloat. New figures show just one in six firms expect to grow in the next year. Fleur Ellens from the Federation of Small Businesses Wales.
8: Small firms under real and sustained pressure. Only around one in six small businesses expect to grow over the next year, while nearly one in three expect to either shrink, sell up, or to close entirely.
7: People across South Wales are being urged to keep their windows and doors closed as firefighters deal with a wildfire in Blaenavon. Smoke spread from the blaze as far as Cardiff and Caerphilly this morning. Crews tell us they're on the scene and are dealing with the incident. Fans across football and beyond are remembering Kevin Keegan, who's died of cancer at the age of 75. A legendary player for Liverpool, the former England boss was also synonymous with Newcastle, where he was manager. Ex-Liverpool striker John Aldridge says he'll always be loved.
9: And I know a lot of Newcastle fans, and they loved him as much as Liverpool football club supporters did as well. He, as a player, as a person, as a manager, he was amazing.
7: Back here, and further details of this year's Wales Air Show have been unveiled, with displays set to take to the skies above Swansea Bay. More than 200,000 people are expected to attend the event this weekend. And the Powerball lottery is now available to play in the UK. Customers here will compete with Americans to win shared jackpots that can balloon into the billions.
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7: Another dry day with plenty of sunshine across Wales, highs of 27 degrees. That's the latest. I'm Tom Preece.
0: Ratings on Swansea Bay Radio, it's 12 through till 3. Music coming up in the next 15. We've got Panic at the Disco and High Hopes, Ray and Where's My Husband, and we start the hour with this from

0: So it's going to be dry and settled and warm today across Swansea. Nothing but all but sunny spells following some light morning cloud. Highs around 22, 23, 24 degrees today. It's another warm one, but nowhere near as warm as it was a couple of weeks ago. But that looks like it could be coming back in a couple of weeks. Going to be calm near the coasts as well. We've got your high tide in the bay at about 1 o'clock this afternoon. If you're looking for something to do, we'll check in on the What's Ons a little bit later. If you want to get in touch with us today, 07740938500 is your number. If you're celebrating your birthday, Cat Stevens is celebrating today as Cat turns 78. Ross Kemp is also celebrating. He from the Docks and also EastEnders. He's 62. Josh Hartnett is 48. And Paloma Faith is celebrating as she turns 45. Make me a
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0: It's One Direction and Story of My Life. It's Phil Hoyles on Swansea Bay Radio. If you want to drop us a line today, 07740 938 500 is your number. Apparently, James Corden was chatting to Prince Harry and he was asked to rank the best Harrys in the UK. And the Royal skipped himself, which is probably the right thing to do. And he crowned instead Harry Styles, formerly of One Direction, as the number one Harry in Great Britain. If you can think of anyone better than Harry Styles, then drop me a line today and we'll give it a mention. Right, music coming up from George Ezra. It's day two on the Workplace Challenge a little later as well. Our team from Ninja Warrior are taking part today. We'll find out how they do shortly. And of course, details on today's topical tune coming up in less than 15.
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7: 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I'm celebrating finding my glasses. So what more could you want? Put the kettle on, pop a cork, and listen to the show with our friends at Nathaniel Cars in Bridgend, Cardiff, Cwmbran and Swansea. It's the happy

0: Holly Humberstone and White Noise on Swansea Bay Radio. How are you today? Now then, it's been revealed that 7 in 10 music lovers admit they're constantly listening to the same songs and the same albums on repeat. A survey found that most of us stick with familiar favourites because we simply like what we like, whilst others say it's comforting, it's nostalgic, and maybe it's just a habit in some cases as well. But even though 65% say they'd like to discover new music, many never get around to it, with a lack of time being one of the biggest barriers, which might explain why your most played playlist looks remarkably like last year's playlist, and maybe even the year before. Let us know your thoughts on that. 07740938500. And maybe let us know of your favourite song ever, or at least a song appropriate to that story today, and we'll play it as the topical tune in about 10 minutes time on 102.1 FM, on DAB Digital Radio, and online at The Nation Player. 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
12: The top stories this hour. New Prime Minister Andy Burnham's announced VAT on electricity bills will be removed in Wales, England and Scotland from October. It'll be funded by the cancelled digital ID scheme. It also comes as we're hearing how small Welsh businesses want help from the new PM. New figures suggest only 1 in 6 firms expect to grow in the next year, with rising costs continuing to pile on pressure. Fleur Ellen from the Federation of Small Business in Wales says Mr Burnham must take urgent action.
13: Small businesses are worried about the overall state of the economy, and this is acting as a barrier to growth. Businesses are facing a heavy tax burden, they're facing rising labour costs, running costs are still going up for almost 9 in 10 small firms.
12: People from across South Wales are being urged to keep their windows and doors closed as firefighters deal with a wildfire in Blaenavon. Smoke spread from the blaze as far as Cardiff and Caerphilly this morning. Crews tell us they're on the scene and are dealing with the incident. England manager Thomas Tuchel's calling Kevin Keegan a true hero of football. The former England player, captain and boss has died aged 75 following a battle with cancer. He resigned as England head coach following a defeat to Germany in 2000.
14: I just don't feel I can quite find that little bit of extra that I think you need at this level to find a winning formula. And I just feel I've given it my best shot.
12: More details of this year's Wales Air Show have been unveiled, with displays set to take to the skies above Swansea Bay. More than 200,000 people are expected to attend the event this weekend. 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
12: Another dry day with plenty of sunshine across Wales, highs of 27 degrees. That's the latest. I'm Tom Preece.

0: His new album is out on the 28th of next month. It's Alex Warren. That is Ordinary.
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0: So it's been revealed that 7 in 10 music lovers admit they're constantly listening to the same songs and the same albums on repeat. A survey found that most of us stick with familiar favourites because we simply like what we like, whilst others say it's comforting and nostalgic. Even though 65% say they would like to discover brand new music, many never get around to it. So coming through some song suggestions today, we've got Mark Stevens in Sketty saying The Four Tops, it's the same old song. Sarah Jenkins in Mumbles says Nelly and Hot In Here. We've got Andrew in Gossinan saying You Two and Stuck In A Moment. Claire says In The Uplands, Martin Garrix and Repeat It. Joanne Lewis in Calais says Ed Sheeran and Bad Habits. Michelle Bevan in Gowerton, Status Quo Again And Again. And Paul Edwards in West Cross says Daft Punk and One More Time. Great songs to choose from today. We're running with this one from Ed Sheeran. It's Bad Habits, today's topical tune on Swansea Bay Radio. Every time

0: It's Ed Sheeran and Bad Habits on Swansea Bay Radio. It's today's topical tune. We'll play again tomorrow at the same time. 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

0: Bruno Mars, I Just Might. It's Tuesday, it's the 21st of July. Yesterday was Moon Day. Of course, I say that because today is Moonwalk Day. Of course it is. Neil Armstrong became the first person to walk on the moon on this very day in 1969.
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0: So it's Tuesday, it's the Workplace Challenge, and our team for this week is the team from Ninja Warrior. Hello.
2: Hello.
3: Hello.
0: How are we all this morning?
2: Fair to middling.
0: Fair to middling. Is all right. Is the heat treating you okay?
2: Yeah, no worries.
0: You're enjoying the heat. That's a good thing. How many we got on the team today?
2: We've got 5.
0: Okay. That's down a little bit on yesterday, isn't it?
2: No, it's up by one, I believe.
0: Oh, is that right? Okay. But so who's in the team today?
2: We've got Josh. We've got Tyler. We've got Connor, myself, Martin, and Fionn.
0: Excellent. Okay, who's the secret weapon today?
2: Oh, I think it's Connor, to be honest with you. I think he's a bit of a dark horse.
0: Connor, you have to come forward a bit, right? This is all on you today.
2: Wonderful.
0: Tell us all about Ninja Warrior.
2: Over to you, Josh.
3: It's just me. Yes, I think Tyler did a good description yesterday, but great place for anyone, really. We've got our brand new inflatable as well. We've got a new summer pass as well, which is good for everyone. You can get quite a lot of free tickets, so good price there, but lots of fun. Lots of obstacles, inflatable.
2: Great parties.
0: And the great thing with it as well is that you're getting the kids moving, aren't you?
3: Oh, yeah.
0: It's great. It's a great fitness thing for them, isn't it? So you're nice and busy for the summer holidays. Anything planned?
2: Well, we're open every day now from 10 in the morning to 6 in the night to 7 days a week. At the moment, we had a busy day yesterday. We've got another busy day today and a lot of parties coming in. So things are looking good.
0: Excellent. Loving that. Right then. So general knowledge-wise, Workplace Challenge. Day number 2, looking to get into double figures if possible today.
2: Right.
0: So are you ready to play?
2: Yeah.
0: Okay, your time, team, starts now. Spider-Man protects the people of which city?
2: New York.
0: Yes. The fashion label George can be found in which supermarket?
3: Asda.
0: Yes. How many seconds do you get to work out the answers on Countdown?
2: 60.
0: No.
2: 100.
0: No.
2: 5.
0: 30. Of which animal would you use a curry comb?
2: 5.
0: That's a horse. What kind of fever did the Bee Gees have? What was, that's night fever. Carrots are rich in which vitamin?
2: Vitamin C.
0: No.
2: B.
0: No.
2: B.
0: That's A. The skunk is a major carrier of which disease?
3: Rabies.
0: Yes. Which way does the a king's head face on a stamp?
3: Forward. Yeah.
0: Which way is that?
3: What,
0: that? Oh, that's left. You did okay today. You did 3. Not as much as yesterday, but that takes you to 9 in total for the week so far.
2: Shocking.
0: But that wasn't too bad. I mean, you're almost in double figures.
2: Yeah, nearly.
0: That's not bad. That's not shocking at all, right? That's not bad going at all. So listen, we will speak to you tomorrow. Have a brilliant day today, and thanks for coming on.
2: Thank you.
0: All right, cheers, lads.
2: Bye.
0: Bye-bye. So that's our team from Ninja Warrior, now on 9 on the Workplace Challenge. Do you reckon you could do any better? 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The Workplace Challenge is back tomorrow. You could be on it very soon.
4: Just something about you. Way I'm looking at you, whatever. Keep looking at me. You're scared now, right? Don't feel me, baby. It's just

0: It's Justin Timberlake, and Like I Love You, it's Phil. It's Tuesday, the 21st of July. It's another warm one today. No sign of rain in the forecast at all for the next few days. It was on this day in 2017 that Justin Bieber was banned from performing in China. According to the Beijing's Culture Bureau, in a statement, the ministry said it was not appropriate to allow entertainers who have engaged in bad behaviour. Consider himself told. Music coming up on the show from Maroon 5. Girls Like You is on the way. If you fancy getting in touch with us today, 07740938500 is your number.
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0: 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It's Swansea Bay Radio. It's great to have your company today. In showbiz news then, a bit of a bittersweet one this. Liam Gallagher reveals why Oasis won't release a new album, but will play gigs next year. That's making news. Also, Ed Sheeran, this is so cool, Ed Sheeran installs a £20,000 root cellar in his garden to cool his veg. It's not for a wine, right? Lots of us have wine coolers and stuff. No, he's got a root cellar to make sure his sprouts are cool, obviously. And also, Ozzy Osbourne is to be honoured by his hometown of Brum with the first ever Aussie Day. Making news today. We'll give you more details about that as soon as we can. On DAB, online, at The Nation Player and 102.1 FM, this is Swansea Bay Radio with your news next. 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
12: The top stories this hour. New Prime Minister Andy Burnham's announced tax cuts on household electricity bills. VAT will be scrapped from October, saving homes around £45 a year. But Keir Starmer's former right-hand man Darren Jones, who was sacked by the new PM yesterday, has warned the policy is unfunded. Here's Liberal Democrat leader Sir Ed Davey.
13: I don't think it's the best way to help people with the cost of living or energy bills, if I'm honest with you. I don't think it's very big, actually. We're going to have a lot of these little headline-grabbing policies without not clear costings. What we really need from the Prime Minister is a date for an early budget.
12: Meanwhile, business leaders in Wales are urging the new Prime Minister to offer support for struggling entrepreneurs. New figures suggest only one in six firms expect to grow in the next year. Fleur Ellen is from the Federation of Small Businesses Wales.
14: Our small firms support local jobs, they keep our high streets active. When businesses have to cut back, delay investment or close, that affects employment, it affects footfall, our supply chains.
12: People across South Wales are being urged to stay safe as firefighters deal with a wildfire in Blaenavon. Smoke has spread from the blaze across the region this morning. Our reporter Tom Priest is there.
15: Yeah, well, crews tell us they're still on the scene and are dealing with the incident, but we've not yet been told what caused it. Now, when I woke up just after 4 a.m, smoke was filling the air here in Blackwood, over 35 minutes away from Blaenavon. It's also affecting areas including Abertillery, Abersuchan and Newbridge. You can still smell the blaze in the air here, and we're being told to stay safe and keep our windows and doors closed.
12: Swansea Council says work to transform Castle Square into a greener, more welcoming space is making progress. Crews have started building new foundations, with the gardens expected to open in the second half of next year. And a letter written by a passenger on the Titanic days before the ship sank is expected to sell for up to £35,000 at auction. Henry Price Hodges had written to a friend about his time on board.
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12: Cloudy at times, though feeling warm in the sunshine with light winds, highs of 27 degrees. That's the latest. I'm Gavin Rutter.
0: Good afternoon, it's Phil Frischel, 3 o'clock today, it's Swansea Bay Radio, and we start the hour with Mr. Robbie Williams. It's Let Me Entertain You.

0: It's Harry Styles and American Girls, Ed Sheeran and Shivers. It's Swansea Bay Radio and Phil through till 3 today. We're the home of Lee and Claire on Breakfast. They're back tomorrow morning, nice and early from 6. In the papers today, the Strictly lineup in full so far. All the latest celebs confirmed and rumours about who's next to be confirmed. If you're looking for something to do over the next few days, don't forget The Bodyguard is at the World's Millennium Centre for the moment. That's going to be there for the next 4 days or so. And also David Byrne is going to be playing Utilita Arena in Cardiff in a few days' time as well. That's going to be on the 26th. Locally, over the next few days, if you're looking for something to do with the kids, maybe, the Beach Sculpture Festival 2026 is happening down Caswell and Oxwich and Bracelet and Blackpill. We've also got an introduction to Swansea Pottery. That's happening at Glenvivian, if you fancy that with the kids. And also, Hear a Story, Make a Map is at the National Waterfront Museum as well. And don't forget the air show, of course, happening this weekend. It's going to be gorgeous weather for that. If you've got something happening soon, let me know the details. 07740 938500 is your number. Make me a winner.
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It's Wyn Evans here, and every weeknight, 7 till 8, it's the Wyn Evans Happy Hour. 1 hour of the best songs, the daftest stories, and celebrating your little wins. I'm celebrating finding my glasses. So what more could you want? Put the kettle on, pop a cork, and listen to the show. With our friends at Nathaniel Cars in Bridgend, Cardiff, Cwmbran, and Swansea. It's the Happy

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0: is Lost Frequencies and Callum Scott. Where are you now at Swansea Bay Radio? Do you know, sometimes, I've spoken about this before, YouTube, you can sometimes go down right rabbit hole, can't you? Just watching really random things and nothing seems to be connected to what you watched before. I was watching last night a short video of a cat who's been brought out with dogs. When I say a young cat, I mean, like, I don't know, 7 weeks, 8 weeks, very young, a kitten. And because it's been brought out with dogs, it's not meowing, it's trying to bark instead, which is brilliant. I don't know whether it meows as well, but it's certainly barking, or at least trying to. And in that vein, really, apparently a cow-loving dog has now started mooing instead of barking. There's loads of animals just doing things that they shouldn't be doing at the moment. It's all over YouTube, probably. Music coming up on the show for you very soon from Timbaland and One Republic. Apologise is on the way for you next.
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0: It's Ollie Mears and wrapped up, it's Phil on Swansea Bay Radio. It is today, Tuesday, the 21st of July. It was on this day in 2019 that Ed Sheeran spent $4 million on new properties in a bid to stop his neighbours from moaning about the noise. He didn't say, no, I'm going to turn it down, don't worry, it's all fine. He just said, can I buy your house instead? He bought two houses next door to his £19.8 million mansion in London. And what he also did, obviously because that was making a bit of noise, he also acquired a flat above his Notting Hill bar. His portfolio of properties so far has come to about $47 million. Seriously, I mean, it's a lot of money, isn't it? Right, music coming up on the show for you very soon. In the next 15, in fact, we've got Miley Cyrus and Midnight Sky and Outkast and Heya very soon as well. On 102.1 FM, on DAB, digital radio, and online too.
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9: The top stories this hour, Andy Burnham's told his cabinet they need to be a cost of living government. At the first meeting of his top team, the new Prime Minister's urged them to give people a sense that help is coming. He's already announced a cut in VAT on electricity bills, saving a typical household around £45. Reform MP Lee Anderson thinks other energy policy changes are needed.
10: We've got some of the most expensive energy prices in the world whilst we refuse to frack. We refuse to get extra gas and oil out of the North Sea. While we're doing that, we will never reindustrialise some of these great regions in our country.
9: Meanwhile, new Secretary of State for Wales, Stephen Kinnock, says he's enormously proud and honoured to join the Cabinet. People in South Wales are being urged to stay safe as crews continue to tackle a wildfire in Blaenarvon. Smoke from the fires spread widely across the region this morning. Our reporter Tom Priest has more.
11: Yeah, firefighters are still at the scene, though the cause of the blaze hasn't been confirmed. Now, when I woke up today, the sky was hazy and you could smell the smoke here in Blackwood. That's over 35 minutes away from the scene of the blaze. Abertillery, Abersuchan and Newbridge are among the areas also being affected. People are being told to keep their windows and doors closed while crews deal with the fire.
9: An inquest heard the cause of Anne Widdecombe's death is still yet to be established. A man's due in court shortly, accused of the former politician's murder. Work's continuing on a major overhaul of Swansea's Castle Square, with main construction underway. The council says the project will bring more green space, new seating and a water feature to the city centre. Work's set to finish in the second half of next year. And former Strictly pro Joanne Clifton has announced she's pregnant with her partner AJ Jenks. The dancer revealed the news on social media with a picture of a London Underground baby on board badge. Ex-Strictly stars like Oti Mabuse, Amy Dowden and Diane Buswell have publicly congratulated her.
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9: Cloudy at times, though feeling warm in the sunshine with light winds, highs of 27 degrees. That's the latest. I'm Gavin Rutter.
0: 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It's Phil Hoyles from 10 through till 3, Monday through Friday. Let's start the hour with Jessie J. Swansea.

0: Nelly Furtado, I'm Like a Bird, and before that, Alex Warren and Fever Dream. New album, Wild Child, out 28th of next month. Just checking what's happening in the papers today, and apparently you're tying your shoelaces wrong, according to an expert. Bit rude, isn't it? And also making news today, England wins gold in the World Championships at the weekend. You might be thinking, in what, Phil? In snail racing. Make me a
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0: Ray and Where Is My Husband on Swansea Bay Radio, the home of Lee and Claire on Breakfast. They're back tomorrow morning. In the papers today, how to beat a traffic jam according to science and why you should never change lanes. Some people insist on changing lanes, don't they? Like all of the time. And then they don't get very far at all. And also making news today, 1 in 5 men lie about their height on dating apps, trying to beat the algorithm and probably trying to get a foot in the door as well. Do you do that? Do you add some weight and some height to yourself? Do you do it? Drop me a line. Music coming up on the show then from Harry Styles, As It Was, is on the way for you next.
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0: It's Opalite, it's Taylor Swift. That is it for the show today. Back again tomorrow, straight after breakfast, with another brand new Top 10 at 10. Join me tomorrow if you can. Shani is on the way then. Got the big drive home on in moments. Your latest news is on before that on 102.1 FM. 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
4: The top stories this hour, Andy Burnham's promise to lead a cost-of-living government as he chaired a meeting of his cabinet for the first time. The new Prime Minister's urging his colleagues to take a one-team approach and reminded them life is hard out there.
5: We need to every day think, well, what can we do just to take that little bit of pressure off people's shoulders, just to give them that little extra sense that help is coming.
4: He's already announced an £850 million tax cut on electricity bills. There are questions over how it'll be funded. Meanwhile, new Secretary of State for Wales, Stephen Kinnock, has paid tribute to his predecessor, Jo Stephens. He's praised her for her role in what he describes as game-changing public investments in nuclear, steel and rail. A man's appeared in court accused of murdering the former MP Anne Widdecombe by hitting her 21 times on the head with a hammer. The 78-year-old was found dead at her home in Devon earlier this month. People across South Wales are being urged to stay safe as firefighters deal with a wildfire near Blaenavon. Smoke spread from the blaze across the region today. Our reporter Tom Priest has more.
6: Yeah, well, crews tell us they're still on the scene and are dealing with the incident, but we've not yet been told what caused it. Now, when I woke up just after 4am, smoke was filling the air here in Blackwood, over 35 minutes away from Blaenavon. It's also affecting areas including Abertillery, Aberseccan and Newbridge. You can still smell the blaze in the air here, and we're being told to stay safe and keep our windows and doors closed.
4: Swansea Council says work to transform Castle Square into a greener, more welcoming space is making good progress. Crews have started building new foundations, with the gardens expected to open in the second half of next year. And an Australian woman has given birth to identical quadruplets in a 1 in 15 million chance occurrence. The four baby girls were conceived naturally from a single embryo.
3: Weather.
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4: Cloudy at times, though feeling warm in the sunshine with light winds, highs of 27 degrees. That's the latest. I'm Gavin Rutter.
7: 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We got more Swansea Bay's best music just for you. It's just gone 3 o'clock. Olivia Rodrigo on the way. Sam Smith and Nemani. First up, though, it's Shakira featuring White Cloud.
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0: Okay, so today over in America, it is National Junk Food Day. Not surprising. But we have all got that one food. You know the one food that we know we probably shouldn't eat? But, you know, when you see it, you're like, yeah, absolutely. I have to have a stuffed crust on a pizza. Like, pizza doesn't have enough cheese or ID, so I'm told. But no, I need more. If I can get more on there, because I am a cheese monster. So what is your guilty pleasure food? That is your Big Five question today. No judgment. Maybe it's, I don't know, chocolate for breakfast, or like me, just eating cheese straight out the fridge. Let us know on the socials. We'll count down the Big Five just after five. Still to come, more of Swansea Bay's best music from David Guetta and Beyonce.
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0: What a tune, everybody. Backstreet Boys. This is Swansea Bay Radio, the home of Lee and Claire Breakfast. So today is National Junk Food Day over in America. So your big five question today is, what is your guilty pleasure food? Mine will always be cheese. I can never get enough cheese on literally anything. Sarah says cold leftover pizza straight from the fridge. Mark, chips in a buttered roll with loads of vinegar. Ah, I want that now. I literally, you know, just reading that out, I really want that now. It sounds like the perfect sort of like hangover food, doesn't it? Emma, crisps dipped in chocolate. Okay. And Craig is with me. He says cheese, just lots of slices of cheese. I am so with you. Keep your answers coming in. We want to know, what is your guilty pleasure food? Get your answers in on the socials and we'll count until the big five just after five.
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0: song so much. Somber, Homewrecker. I'm Shani. It is Tuesday afternoon. This is Swansea Bay Radio with, of course, Swansea Bay's best music. 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Good luck. 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
3: Hi, good afternoon to you. I'm Jules Buckley. Let's go to Swansea. Firstly, queues at the Black Pearl Lights, Mumbles Road slow both ways. Eastbound it's slow nearly back towards Oystermouth Square. There's queues to either side of Oystermouth Road, heading both in and out of the city centre as well. At the A48, westbound queuing towards the M4, out towards Junction 46 at Llangefelach. Not too bad on the motorway itself. The Neath Abbey roundabout starting to build now, though, on the Neath Abbey Road. And for now, that's the latest.
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0: that I made you love me, Ariana Grande. I'm Sharni. This is Swansea Bay Radio. So today is National Junk Food Day over in America. So we are asking the question, what is your guilty pleasure food on the Big Five today? Callie says, chicken nuggets dipped in a McFlurry. Oh, I know people do that. Also, chicken, they also dip fries in like a strawberry McFlurry as well, don't they? Nathan, strawberry milkshake, that's it. Nathan, a full pack of Jaffa cakes in one sitting. Is that not how you meant to eat them? I thought that is how you're meant to eat them, just the full packet. Laura, instant noodles with loads of grated cheese. Told you, everything is better with cheese. Ben, peanut butter eaten with a spoon. Yeah, with you on that. And Amy, toast covered in Nutella and then another layer of peanut butter. Oh, yes. Keep your answers coming in. We'll count down the Big Five just after five.
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10: The top stories this hour. A man's appeared at Westminster Magistrates Court accused of murdering former MP Anne Widdecombe. The court heard the 78-year-old was eating lunch when Joshua Kerry allegedly walked into her kitchen, attacking her with a hammer and taking her wallet. Our reporter Sean Roach has more.
11: Prosecutors say Kerry, who's 28, was only inside the bungalow for 2 minutes before driving away. During the hearing, we also learnt the provisional cause of death of Anne Widdecombe was given as blunt force injury to the head. Kerry is now due to appear at the Old Bailey later today while detectives continue their investigation.
10: Andy Burnham's told his cabinet their mission will be to take pressure off people's shoulders. The new Prime Minister's promised to lead a cost-of-living government as he gathered his top team for the first time. Meanwhile, new Welsh Secretary Stephen Kinnock says he's enormously proud and honoured to take on the role. A former Labour MP has been cleared of sexually assaulting a woman on a train from London to Swansea. 83-year-old Gwenora Jones denied touching the woman during a journey in 2024, saying if it happened, it was accidental and not sexual. A jury at Swansea Crown Courts found the ex-Carmarthen MP not guilty. Now, parts of Wales could soon be facing drought after weeks of hot, dry weather. Officials say rivers are running dangerously low, and without significant rainfall, conditions could quickly get worse. Natural Resources Wales has moved parts of North and South East Wales into prolonged dry weather status. Kirig Jones from the agency says people must conserve their water usage.
12: It's every drop of water that we use, we take that from our natural environment, so from our reservoirs, but also from our rivers and from our lakes. So obviously, the more we can leave that in those rivers when it matters the most, the better that is for wildlife.
10: And chefs Gordon Ramsay, Marco Pierre White and Heston Blumenthal will reunite for a new TV series. The Rise of the Rockstar Chef will see the trio discussing the fights, fallouts and feuds of their early days.
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10: Cloudy at times, though feeling warm in the sunshine with light winds, highs of 27 degrees. That's the latest. I'm Gavin Rutter.
0: Swansea Bay! Just gone 4 o'clock, turn it up. Music on the way from Alex Warren and Brittany. First up, it's Little Mix.

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1: 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Our colors will fade.

0: Ordinary from Alex Warren. We are the home of Phil Hoyle. See you daytime. His workplace challenge and his 10 at 10. 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
0: Alrighty then. So over in America, it is National Junk Food Day. So your Big Five question today is, what is your guilty pleasure food? Mine, cheese. Straight up cheese on anything. Pretty much. Steve, leftover Chinese for breakfast. Ooh, Rachel. Rachel says mashed potato sandwiches. That right there, I feel, is the perfect hangover cure. Jason, a whole tub of ice cream whilst pretending I'm only having one spoonful. Yeah. Beth, chips covered in curry sauce. Oh, it would have to be gravy for me. But again, as long as there's loads of vinegar on there, I'm happy. Keep your answers coming in. We'll count down the Big Five after five. Classic Britney right here now on Swansea Bay Radio. Baby, one more time.

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0: 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Good luck. 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
8: Hi again, I'm Jules Buckley. Mumbles Road still queuing by the black pill lights both sides of the road. Eastbound queuing back towards Oystermouth Square. That's slow going in itself. And then, of course, very slow both in and out of the city centre for Oystermouth Road. Skitty Park towards Calais Square. That stretch of Gower Road westbound seeing delays. A48 westbound queuing from Clace out towards the M4 towards Llangefelach. The motorway slow eastbound around Llansamnet. Building now, of course, westbound to Baglan at Junction 41.
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0: Swansea Bay's best music right here on Swansea Bay Radio. Love that. Now, summer holidays are here and we have got your plans sorted. The summer of tickets is back. Hooray. Right here on Swansea Bay Radio, giving you the chance to win some brilliant family days out across Wales. Fancy meeting the animals at Folly Farm? How about burning off some energy at Heatherton World of Activities? 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

0: Oh, what a tune. Swansea Bay's best music right here on Swansea Bay Radio. So, celebrity birthdays for today. Goal machine Erling Haaland is 26 today. 26. He's probably broken about like every goal-scoring record going. And he's only 26. Josh Hartnett turns 48. Juno Temple, 37. Of course, we love her in Ted Lasso as Keely. And today also marks what would have been the birthday of the incredible Robin Williams as well. Happy birthday to them all. And if you're celebrating too, have a fantastic one.
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2: Hello again, I'm Jules Buckley. Very slow in the centre of Swansea and ice tomorrow throughout eastbound, queuing back towards Bryn Mill onto Mumbles Road, queuing into town to back on towards Fabian Way. Neath Road's queuing through the Harrod out towards the bypass by the Swansea.com Stadium. Further west, the Black Pill Lights Mumbles Road slow, eastbound the slowest, queuing back towards Oystermouth Square. M4 slowing up now westbound to 41 at Baglan, and of course the brake lights on westbound to around 40. 43 Ashland Darcy.
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0: Sweet July there from Take That. I'm Sharni. This is Sunday Bay Radio, the home of Phil Hoyles. Through your daytime is Workplace Challenge and is 10 at 10 as well. So your big five question today is, what is your guilty pleasure food? Michelle says gravy on absolutely everything. I'm cheese on everything. Dave, eating cake before I've even made a cup of tea. Why not? Leanne, oh, Joe's ice cream straight from the tub. Agreed. And Tom says sausage roll from Greg's. We'll count down the big five just after five.
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6: The top stories this hour. Crews tackling an ongoing wildfire near Blaenavon have described conditions as challenging. A blaze which broke out on Sunday now covers around 80 hectares, with smoke causing issues across a large area of South Wales. And as our reporter Tom Priest explains, it's been noticeable for much of the day.
7: Yeah, well, crews tell us they're still on the scene and are dealing with the incident, but we've not yet been told what caused it. Now, when I woke up just after 4am, smoke was filling the air here in Blackwood, over 35 minutes away from Blaenavon. It's also affecting areas including Abertillery, Abersuchan and Newbridge. You can still smell the blaze in the air here, and we're being told to stay safe and keep our windows and doors closed.
6: A court heard Anne Widdecombe was hit on the head 21 times before being found dead at her home on Dartmoor 2 weeks ago. 28-year-old Joshua Kerry has been charged with her murder and remanded into custody. Andy Burnham's promised to lead a cost-of-living government. He's chaired his first cabinet meeting today after announcing a tax cut on electricity bills. Officials are warning parts of Wales could soon be facing drought unless there's significant rainfall. Prolonged dry weather status has been declared in north and south eastern areas. Keurig Jones is from Natural Resources Wales.
8: If we keep seeing this kind of impact with this warm weather, we'll see the situation deteriorating, and then we'll be in a place where we'll start to see what we call an environmental drought, where the river levels are so low it's really not supporting the wildlife in those rivers.
6: An 83-year-old ex-Labour MP has been found not guilty of sexually assaulting a woman on a train journey between London and Swansea. Gwynoro Jones told the court he may have accidentally touched the woman, but insisted there was no sexual motive. And an Australian woman has given birth to identical quadruplets in a 1 in 15 million chance occurrence. The four baby girls were conceived naturally from a single embryo.
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6: Staying fine and dry this evening, more sunshine tomorrow, warm with highs of 27 degrees Celsius. That's the latest. I'm Gavin Rutter.
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2: The final Big Five of the day coming in hot.
1: Okay, so today's Big Five question was, what's your guilty pleasure food? This is all because over in America, it is National Junk Food Day. Mine, anything to do with cheese, literally anything to do with cheese, that's mine. Let's count yours down at number five. Mark says chips in a buttered roll with loads of vinegar. Four, Nathan, a full packet of Jaffa Cakes in one sitting. I thought that was how they were meant to be eaten, Nathan, anyway. Three, Kelly says chicken nuggets dipped in a McFlurry. Two, Rachel, mashed potato sandwiches. Chuck some cheese in there and I feel like that is the perfect hangover cure. And at number one, Steve says leftover Chinese for breakfast. New Big Five coming your way tomorrow. This now on Swansea Bay Radio. Turn it up. Harry Styles, This is American Girls.

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8: Hello again, I'm Jules Buckley. The slowdowns continue on the westbound M4, Port Talbot to Baglan slow, and just towards and past 43 Llandarcy struggling too. Fabian Way is quite slow in and out of Swansea, particularly in towards the city centre, queuing westbound onto Oystermouth Road. A big queue eastbound towards there too, heading back towards Bryn Mill. That means St Helens Road slow in towards the city centre, and queuing to either side still of the Black Pearl Lights, the Mumbles Road. Eastbound, the slower side there.
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0: We are the home of Phil Hoyle's Through Your Daytime, his workplace challenge, and his 10 at 10. We are Swansea Bay Radio. Now, if you're looking for a great night out here at Swansea Bay Radio, we're proud to be partnering with one of Swansea's best loved venues, The Patty in Swansea. There is always something brilliant coming up, from live music and tribute shows to comedy and family entertainment. Still to come this year, don't miss Night of Queen with the Bohemians on the 2nd of October. Also, the legend that is Martin Kemp on the 17th of October as well. If you want to see everything that's coming up and grab your tickets, head online now, nationplayer.com, click on Swansea Bay Radio and check out the We Love the Patty Swansea page.
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0: Love that. Swansea Bay's best music right here on Swansea Bay Radio. 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
5: Hello again, I'm Jules Buckley. Very slow through Oystermouth Road in Swansea City Centre. The eastbound queue back towards St Helens onto Mumbles Road. Queuing then back on towards Fabian Way into town. The Foxhall Road, Pendragini Road, heading back towards Morva. Very slow as well. Further west, still slow at the Blackpill Lights on Mumbles Road. Cockett Road, queuing mainly towards Forestvach after the lights there by Gorse Avenue. And the M4 westbound, just seeing a slowdown around 46 now. Llangavelach, and that's the latest.
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6: Top stories this hour. A wildfire still burning with smoke impacting a large area of South Wales. Fire crews say a blaze, which broke out in Blaenarvon on Sunday evening, has reached an area covering 80 hectares. Well, as our reporter Tom Priest explains, the smoke's been noticeable throughout the day.
7: Yeah, firefighters are still at the scene, though the cause of the blaze hasn't been confirmed. Now, when I woke up today, the sky was hazy and you could smell the smoke here in Blackwood. That's over 35 minutes away from the scene of the blaze. Abertillery, Abersuchan and Newbridge are among the areas also being affected. People are being told to keep their windows and doors closed while crews deal with the fire.
6: Andy Burnham's used his first full day in office to call on his top team to be a cost-of-living government. The new Prime Minister set out his priorities in a cabinet meeting. He's announced a VAT cut on electricity bills. Parts of Wales could soon be facing droughts after weeks of hot, dry weather. Officials say rivers are running dangerously low and without significant rainfall, conditions could quickly get worse. Keurig Jones from Natural Resources Wales says extreme weather is becoming more common.
8: In recent years, we have been seeing this kind of weather. We have been seeing it, it's more extremes in terms of exceptionally warm weather and the obvious impact that's having on our environment.
6: A court heard Anne Widdecombe was killed in a planned and targeted attack at her Dartmoor bungalow. 28-year-old suspect Joshua Kerry has been remanded in custody, accused of her murder. A former Labour MP has been cleared of sexually assaulting a woman on a train from London to Swansea. 83-year-old Gwenora Jones denied touching the woman during a journey in 2024, saying if it happened, it was accidental and not sexual. And chefs Gordon Ramsay, Marco Pierre White and Heston Blumenthal will reunite for a new TV series. The Rise of the Rockstar Chef will see the trio discussing the fights, fallouts and feuds of their early days.
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6: Staying fine and dry this evening, more sunshine tomorrow, warm with highs of 27 degrees Celsius. That's the latest. I'm Gavin Rutter.
0: Tuesday evening, how you doing? More of Swansea Bay's best music on the way next for you. George Ezra, Kelly Clarkson, Alex Warren. First up though, it's Lady Gaga and The Edge of Glory.

Oh, what a tune. Swansea Bay's best music right here on Swansea Bay Radio. So, celebrity birthdays for today. Goal machine Erling Haaland is 26 today. 26. He's probably broken about like every goal-scoring record going. And he's only 26. Josh Hartnett turns 48. Juno Temple, 37. Of course, we love her in Ted Lasso as Keely. And today also marks what would have been the birthday of the incredible Robin Williams as well. Happy birthday to them all. And if you're celebrating too, have a fantastic one.

0: Just makes me think of summer and festivals every time I hear George Ezra. Shotgun there from George Ezra. 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
0: 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Good luck. 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
10: Good evening, I'm Jules Buckley. Off the A483 away from Cadley, heading down towards Garngorch. That bypass westbound, the 484, looks slower than normal. And the A483 in Ammanford still slow. College Street part blocked by Margaret Street. That's due to a collision there. Oystermouth Road still queuing, both in and out of Swansea. That queue back on towards Fabian Way in towards town. And Mumbles Road westbound, queuing towards the Black Pill Lights, queuing back towards Ashley Road.
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0: UK's best music right here on Swansea Bay Radio. We are the home of Lee and Claire at breakfast and Phil Hoyles through your daytime. And of course, summer holidays are here. Hooray! 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
5: Good evening, I'm Jules Buckley. Looks like some issues in the centre of Swansea. There's queues on Oystermouth Road either side of the Westway lights and the arena. Into town to back on towards Fabian Way seems to be the biggest queue back over the Tarway Bridge. That means queues heading into town away from Morva, heading down the Foxhall Road and the Pentregini Road. A queue away from Cadley as well. The A484 bypass westbound looks like it's partially blocked just before the roundabout there by Garngorch. M4 queues though starting to ease quite nicely.
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0: Sharnie Bay's best music right here on Swansea Bay Radio. I'm Sharnie. Thank you so much for hanging out with me this afternoon. We've had an absolute blast, haven't we? Another big five coming your way tomorrow. Don't go anywhere, because brand new this week, it is the Wyn Evans Happy Hour. And of course, he has got all of Swansea Bay's best music.
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4: The top stories this hour. Crews tackling an ongoing wildfire near Blaenavon have described conditions as challenging. A blaze which broke out on Sunday now covers around 80 hectares, with smoke causing issues across a large area of South Wales. And as our reporter Tom Preece explains, it's been noticeable for much of the day.
5: Yeah, well, crews tell us they're still on the scene and are dealing with the incident, but we've not yet been told what caused it. Now, when I woke up just after 4am, smoke was filling the air here in Blackwood, over 35 minutes away from Blaenavon. It's also affecting areas including Abertillery, Abersuchan and Newbridge. You can still smell the blaze in the air here, and we're being told to stay safe and keep our windows and doors closed.
4: A court heard Anne Widdecombe was hit on the head 21 times before being found dead at her home on Dartmoor 2 weeks ago. 28-year-old Joshua Kerry has been charged with her murder and remanded into custody. Andy Burnham's promised to lead a cost-of-living government. He's chaired his first cabinet meeting today after announcing a tax cut on electricity bills. Officials are warning parts of Wales could soon be facing drought unless there's significant rainfall. Prolonged dry weather status has been declared in north and southeastern areas. Keurig Jones is from Natural Resources Wales.
6: If we keep seeing this kind of impact with this warm weather, we'll see the situation deteriorating, and then we'll be in a place where we'll start to see what we call an environmental drought, where the river levels are so low it's really not supporting the wildlife in those rivers.
4: An 83-year-old ex-Labour MP has been found not guilty of sexually assaulting a woman on a train journey between London and Swansea. Gwynoro Jones told the court he may have accidentally touched the woman, but insisted there was no sexual motive. And an Australian woman has given birth to identical quadruplets in a 1 in 15 million chance occurrence. The four baby girls were conceived naturally from a single embryo.
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4: Staying fine and dry this evening, more sunshine tomorrow, warm with highs of 27 degrees Celsius. That's the latest. I'm Gavin Rutter.
7: The Wynne Evans Happy Hour with Nathaniel Carr.

Steve Winwood and Hiya Love. You're listening to Win Evans's Happy Hour. How are you diddly doing today? Have you had a nice one? Have you had a really good one? Do you know what? Last night, I loved getting all your messages. It was so, so lovely. Let us continue tonight. If you want to send me a WhatsApp, it's 07740-938-500. 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Congrats on your new show win. I'm listening in Robina with my business partner and BFF Nicola Goulder, listening in Nottingham. Good Lord. She said you would never give her a shout out as she's not Welsh and not in Wales. We're a very broad church here. Someone once described Nicola as toxically happy. So she's perfect for your very first happy hour. Well, she is perfect indeed then. And I've had loads and loads of requests for today, okay, as well. So yeah, just keep them coming in. Go to nationplayer.com and click on whatever station you're listening to this show on, and then you can send me a message from there. This is Wendy from Kenfig Hill. My daughter's first dance in her wedding last year, Claire and Rob. Congratulations, Claire and Rob. Just makes me so happy. I love this show as well. Met you at Rest Bay Cafe. All right. Stumbling In is the song. Win Susie Quattro and Chris Norman. Can you play it for them? Course I can. I can do anything, yeah? Well,

0: That is Donna Summer, and this time I know it's for real. Right, I've got Sophia on the phone. Hi, Sophia. How are you?
1: Hi.
0: How old are you? How old are you, Sophia?
1: I'm 11.
0: 11. Are you on your school holidays?
1: No, not yet.
0: What are you doing home then?
1: I'm skiving because I don't like sports day.
0: You're skiving because you don't like sports day?
1: Yeah.
0: Wow. Yeah, I never like sports day either. I used to do the egg and spoon race, did you?
1: Yeah.
0: Yeah, I was rubbish at it though.
1: I was.
0: Yeah, terrible. Anyway, so, how's school going?
1: It's going good.
0: Yeah, what's your end of term report going to look like?
1: I've got my report.
0: Oh, you've got your report already?
1: Yeah.
0: So what year are you going into next year?
1: Year 7.
0: You're going into the big school?
1: Yeah.
0: Wow. Are you nervous?
1: A little bit.
0: So how was your report? What results did you get?
1: For my stats, I got like above average in like my English subjects.
0: Right.
1: And then 2 away from above average in my maths.
0: Oh my word, you've done so well.
1: Thank you.
0: You've done really, you must be very, very clever.
1: I'm really happy.
0: Yeah, what job would you like to do when you're older?
1: I don't really know.
0: Not sure yet?
1: No, not yet.
0: And no, don't want to be a doctor?
1: No.
0: No, no. Or a vet? Do you like animals?
1: No, not really.
0: Have you got any dogs?
1: Yeah, I've got 2.
0: What are they called?
1: Jasmine and Glenn.
0: Oh, Jasmine and Glenn. Which one's your favourite?
1: Jasmine.
0: Well, look, you've done really well. And I can't wait for you to go to big school. Will you let me know what it's like?
1: Okay, I will.
0: What song can I play for you?
1: Love Story by Taylor Swift.
0: Thank you. Have a brilliant day, Skiving Sports Day.
1: You too.
0: Bye. Bye.

0: I want to break free. Ah, what a tune. One absolute banger of a tune. My mate, me and Pete last night, my best friend Pete, he came over to see me from England way, as my gran would say. And we had a little quiz. And that was the answer to one of the questions, but I can't remember the question, so a totally pointless story. Right, do not go anywhere. There's still loads to come on the Happy Hour, and we are making Wales feel happy. If you want to have a request played, or if you want me to ring a friend of yours for a birthday or a relative, then you can send me a message on WhatsApp, 07740 938 500, or go to nationplayer.com and bang me an email.
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0: Rod Stewart, do you think I'm sexy? Yes, I do, Rod. Actually, I don't. I don't get it. I just don't get it. I've got Tidy Betty on the line. How are you?
1: I'm fine, thanks, Wayne. How are you?
0: Do you think Rod Stewart's sexy?
1: I think I might have that LP or an LP with that on.
0: I know, not the, know the song, but I'm asking you the question. Do you think he's sexy as a man?
1: Not now.
0: No.
1: Rougher skirts. Oh.
0: He's a bit skinny, isn't he?
1: Yeah, and haggard.
0: Yeah. He's had too much peroxide in his hair.
1: I know. And he's trying to sort of relive his youth.
0: Yeah, well, aren't we all, Tidy? Aren't we all? I mean, it's your birthday.
1: Yay, happy birthday, not to me.
0: What do you mean, not?
1: It's not really my birthday.
0: Why did you text me then and say it's your birthday?
1: Well, when I was a kid, I'm the youngest of a big family.
0: Yeah.
1: And my parents were in the entertainment industry and it was very busy for them. My birthday is in December. So I'm the youngest of youngest child. And my brother, who's old, just a little bit older than me, had a summer birthday in July.
0: Right.
1: And so it was too much mess and too busy for my parents for them to have a Christmas party for me.
0: Yeah.
1: So my brother and I would have a joint summer party.
0: So it's your half birthday then today, kind of?
1: Yeah. Yeah. But it was never really my birthday. I wasn't the golden child.
0: Well, you're like the queen. You've got two birthdays.
1: Yeah, but luckily I'm not like her dad.
0: Well, look, happy half birthday for today.
1: Thank you, Wyn.
0: Are you having a meal tonight or anything?
1: No. My daughter's with me at the moment, okay. So I hadn't really thought about it until we talked about birthdays. And I thought, oh, God, it's my brother's birthday today.
0: Yeah, it's your half birthday.
1: It's my birthday today. Yeah, so I hadn't even thought about it until, you know. So, yeah, I'm not sure. I'll have to chat to my daughter and see what she says.
0: Well, I mean, if you do celebrate, let me know, right?
1: What, with a text or
0: bang
1: I hate to see what she says.
0: Well, I can't. I mean, if you do celebrate, let me know, right?

0: I'm looking into the newspapers now for some good news, which isn't always easy to do, I'll be honest with you. But this one year, a Welsh folk dancer named Tudur Phillips smashed a Guinness World Record for the fastest step dance in the world, doing it in 28.47 seconds. Good Lord. The last record was 45, so he smashed that to bits. There we go. Who knew? I've no idea what world record he's broken, but well done, Tudur.
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Oh, with the dogs, enjoying the sunshine and having a barbecue and enjoying the happy hour. Well, I'm glad you have, but it's come to an end for another day. 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

0: 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Thank you for sharing your evening with me. 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

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When the crowd say ball, rewind. 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